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2: On August 1st, 1981, a new TV network called MTV launched. And in the first day of what would become the most important force in music marketing, April Wine's Sign of the Gypsy Queen was among the videos played. The song had been released in the spring, but failed to make an impact. That was, of course, until MTV started playing the video. Suddenly, a relatively obscure Canadian rock band became a regular name for American listeners. That was the power of MTV. And all of us had to deal with that, realizing videos, what are they? They're commercials. It's a commercial for your song. Nobody wanted to call it that, but it was a commercial for your song. And the more clever it was, the better it was done, the more you're going to sell. All right. So let's go back to 1981 with April Wine. Here's Sign of the Gypsy Queen.

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2: In 1970, the original Alice Cooper band recorded a four-song demo with Bob Ezrin at RCA Studios in Chicago. I'm 18 was the standout. We had been playing a version of it live, but Ezrin understood what it needed to be. He carved it down to under 3 minutes. Warner Brothers heard it and agreed to let us release it as a single, and if it sold well, they would let us make an album. Now, here's the part that most people don't know. Warner Brothers wasn't going to promote it. So our manager, Shep, as well as a bunch of friends in the band, started calling radio stations and requesting I'm 18 by Alice Cooper. It actually worked. Slowly, stations started playing the single, and it grew to become a massive hit. The funny thing about this song was, of course, we were that band that wanted to be the next Yardbirds. And we had all this stuff going on, all this great stuff going on. And he kept saying, dumb it down. And okay, so we would take this out. And then we would play it again and go, dumb it down. Boom. Finally, it was dumb, dumb, dumb, dumb, dumb, dumb, dumb, dumb, bum, bum, bum, bum. And it was exactly what the lyrics were saying. This kid was dumb, and he was 18, and that's what it needed. It didn't need a bunch of, you know, ridiculously crazy guitars and all this stuff. So after that, we listened to Bob all the way and had four platinum albums in a row. So Bob knew what he was doing. Well, if you're 18 and you like it, drop me a line at alice@alicesattic.com. That actually was the whole hook for the song, if you think of it. It's talking about how he's beat up, he's this, he's not appreciated, not a boy, he's not a man, he doesn't know what he is. And then at the end he goes, and I like it. I like the chaos of being 18. I think that was the selling point of that record. Rock trivia is coming up right after this. Quick break, so stay right there.
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0: Somewhere lurking in the dark shadows is a radio host who doesn't suck, even though he's always been a bit of a freak. But he does think you're worthy of listening to his show. Crank up the most talented man whose eye makeup is better than yours. The king of your kind. It's Alice's Attic with Alice Cooper.
1: You're hanging out inside Alice Cooper's Attic. I promise there's nothing more exciting going on tonight. So this hour, we're spending lots of time at the movies. I've got two movie Music Madness tunes, one a Jim Burton film featuring a certain Alice Cooper, as well as a track featured in a movie from the creators of South Park. And don't forget, Hey Stupid. But now, let's hear some up-tempo rock selections that you could possibly even dance to.
0: Alice's Attic with Alice Cooper.

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1: I feel pretty. I
0: But we don't let him.
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3: In 2012, Tim Burton directed his eighth collaboration with Johnny Depp, Dark Shadows. Johnny plays Barnabas Collins, a vampire who was turned in 1752, buried alive in a coffin for 200 years by a vengeful witch, and then accidentally unearthed by construction workers in 1972. And somewhere in the middle of all this, Alice Cooper shows up and performs No More Mr. Nice Guy and Dwight Fry. The film is set in 1972, so the soundtrack includes Nights in White Satin by the Moody Blues, Bang a Gong by T-Rex, Crocodile Rock by Elton John, which is used in the scene where Barnabas Collins hears the song for the first time and is completely undone by it. Doing this movie was so much fun. What a cast. I mean, it was just an amazing cast. So, here's Crocodile Rock from Dark Shadows.

0: hasn't flown the coop. Alice will be back in just a few.
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0: we'll have Hey Stupid in just a few. And we've got more rock now.
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0: Not everyone's a genius. You're probably not a member of Mensa. Maybe you never got that PhD. But then there's these people.
1: Well, that's the stupidest thing I ever heard.
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0: It's time for Hey Stupid on Alice's Attic with Alice Cooper.
3: Time to check in on some proper idiots. First up, Japan, where an 80-year-old woman was taken in by a scammer claiming to be an astronaut stationed aboard a space station involved in an interstellar attack, and he desperately needed cash to buy oxygen for his spaceship. She wired him roughly $6,400 to save his life before family members finally stepped in. Next, a thief in Florida decided to target a high-end jewelry store by posing as an assistant to a professional NBA player to get a private showing of the collection. While distracting the staff, he snatched a pair of diamond earrings valued at $769,000. That's not just a pair of earrings. And finally, a UK man had his car stolen, so he went online to buy a used car. He bought it, drove it home, and then realized while looking over the registration paperwork that he had just bought his own stolen car back from the thief. Wouldn't you recognize the car? I mean, your car becomes sort of your best friend. You know every scratch in it. You know everything about it. He didn't realize he was buying back his own car. That's why he made the Hey Stupid list. After this break, I've got another Movie Music Madness tune, so stick around.
0: You're mere moments away from more Alice.
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0: From early days in Detroit, to teen angst in Arizona, to shock rock in L.A., to his rise to Rock and Roll Hall of Famer, one man is superbly seasoned to guide you through this magnificent musical journey.
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1: 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Otherwise, I'm sure you'd be listening to Baby Shark on a never-ending loop. So, lots coming up this hour. Live and Kicking with David Bowie in Pennsylvania. Then, some freaky facts that will challenge your brain cells, if you have any. And then, we'll dissect a song we just don't understand from Black Sabbath. But now, how about this?
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1: Well, it's time to learn the most important information in the universe. Here we go. The biggest restaurant in the world, China's Beijing Duck Restaurant, can seat 9,000 people at one time. Putting candles on top of a birthday cake dates back to ancient Greece. Only 0.03% of college basketball players make it to the NBA. Cats typically sleep between 16 and 20 hours a day. The other 4 hours, they're just total chaos. And finally tonight, there are 40 species of birds that can't fly. They look at their wings and go, what? Why? Why can't we have hands? Well, it's time for a break. While you think about all that, but I'll be right back with a song we just don't understand from Black Sabbath after this.
0: Alice Cooper is coming up next.
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0: Welcome to the deepest confines of the mind of Alice Cooper. It's a bit dusty up here, and oh, is it cluttered. There's a memory of hanging out with John Lennon and Anne Murray at L.A.'s The Troubadour in 73. And over here is Alice's Cortez High School locker combination. And why is there a random recollection of pre-concert pickled herring in Oslo in 2017? But amidst the melange, there's a wealth of rock and roll tidbits and knowledge that never fails to entertain and engage. So without further ado, here's your fastidious host. It's Alice's Attic with Alice Cooper.
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16: and don't have access to the dial. So stay tuned this hour for an Attic Classic featuring the band. Then a listener email, and finally we'll top it off with some rock trivia on UFO. But first, here's some music.
0: Alex's Attic with Alice Cooper.

0: Alice's Attic with Alice Cooper. Here's an Attic classic.
1: In 1968, a Canadian-American rock band named The Band released their single The Wait. It was their first release under the name after their previous releases as Canadian Squires and Levon and the Hawks, written by band member Robbie Robertson. The Wait was significantly influenced American popular music. It has been constantly covered or quoted as an influence on a long list of musicians. When this album came out, songs from Big Pink, they were touted as being the greatest band in the world. And this album was beyond belief. And you know what? It really was that good. Here's these Canadian and New York guys sounding like they're from Mississippi somewhere. Of course, that was Levon Helm's voice. Turned into Nazareth, The Band with The Wait.

0: 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We'll be back with more amazing Alice Cooper after the break.
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0: Alice's Attic with Alice Cooper and Alice's email.
1: Alice, do you believe in ghosts? I lived in an apartment in Albuquerque, and I swear we had a ghost in there. I would make sure I closed the windows when I left, and then I would come home, the windows would be open, and there was a creepy vibe in there. I'm sure there was something in there. Did something like this ever happen to you? Huh? Yeah, a number of times. I'll tell you one little story. My assistant, Kyler, sitting in his room, and I think it was in England, watching TV. His computer was sitting on a table on the right side, and suddenly it just flew across the room and landed probably 12, 15 feet away. I don't know about ghosts. I believe in angels and demons, and I believe there could be another dimension that we accidentally tap into. I don't necessarily think there are ghosts. I come from a Christian point of view that when you die, your soul goes one place or the other. So you don't get to just hang around. That's my opinion. But I do think that a lot of times the ghost hunters and ghost adventures are dealing directly with demons. Because what do? Is imitate. So a little girl in the basement of an old house going, "Help me." That's probably not a little girl. I'll be right back with some rock trivia, so don't move.
0: Hey, Alice needs a little bathroom break once in a while.
2: He ain't getting any younger.
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0: More of Alice's Attic with Alice Cooper coming up.
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0: AC/DC announcing my intentions as I welcome you to the overnight shift here on Rock 107. Good morning, your buddy Hamilton, all night long. You got me until 5:30. You also got some great music to look forward to. Some Doors, Tom Petty, Motley Crue, Sublime, Billy Idol, Creed, The Beatles, Weezer, and Dire Straits all on the way.
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0: Quiet Riot on Northeast PA's Classic Rock, Rock 107. Good night to tune in would be Saturday nights at 9 for House of Hair with Dee Snider. 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

0: Yeah, it's Weezer on Northeast PA's Classic Rock, Rock 107. Later this morning, it's the Prospector Show, just a little more than 4 hours from now. The Prospector is going to do a prank call today. He's going to call a guy who just joined a rec basketball league and tell him everybody gets a funny nickname on their jersey. Unfortunately, the nickname Prospector picked for him is Lardos, L-A-R-D-O-S. But when you say it, it sounds like lard, you know, it's pretty funny. Poor guy. Oh, man.
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0: 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That's Until It Sleeps on Northeast PA's Classic Rock. 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You give me a minute or two, tops. 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

0: classic rock from Goo Goo Dolls on Northeast PA's Classic Rock, Rock 107. You know, later this morning, it's a while away, but you know, make plans for it if you're out working or walking or doing whatever it is you do between 11 a.m. and 1 p.m. today. It's Prospector and Clarence from Net Credit Union having a free community cookout on Courthouse Square, downtown Scranton. 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Just show up hungry. Garrity's Market will help supply the foods. They'll make sure we don't burn anything over at Courthouse Square and start an international incident of some sort. 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

0: 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Great set of nonstop classic rock there. We heard from Poison, Talking Heads, Ozzy, Georgia Satellites, Puddle of Mud, Queen, and Bowie teaming up on us, and we kicked it all off with Tesla. I'll be back with Green Day, Beastie Boys, some Pink Floyd, Rolling Stones, and Van Halen. You gotta stay tuned.
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0: Smashing Pumpkins bring us into tonight's Bewitching Hour with 1979. The Bewitching Hour is the toughest hour of the overnight to stay awake. I help you do it with some great tunes. On the way, some of those great tunes include Van Halen, some live AC/DC, Cracker, Rush, and the Dead, man. Stick around.
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2: 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Known as Black Tuesday, the catastrophic collapse of the New York Stock Exchange marked the end of the Roaring Twenties and the beginning of the Great Depression. 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

0: classic rock from Tom Petty's Full Moon Fever on Northeast PA's Classic Rock, Rock 107. Now, I know I'm a homer for Tom Petty. Yeah, I tell you guys all the time, he's my boy. I love everything he's ever done, but I defy you to find a bad song on Full Moon Fever. Something for everyone. That is just a classic. It's a masterpiece, not a bad song on it.
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0: classic rock from the Steve Miller Band on Northeast PA's Classic Rock, Rock 107. Later this morning, 10 a.m., like every day of the week, we do the 10 at 10. Neil's here. He plays you 10 great songs from one great year. And this morning's great year is 1977. 10 songs from 77, 10 a.m. today. Stay tuned.
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0: 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I don't think I could make it. Come on, man. Man up. You can make it. 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

0: 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Hamilton with you, winding down. 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

said, are you gonna be my girl? It's one, two, three, take my hand and come with me, because you look so fine that I really wanna make you mine. I said, you look so fine that I really wanna make you mine. Four, five, six, come on and get your kicks, now you don't

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Rock 107. Hamilton, out of here. I'll be back tonight at midnight. Between now and then, you might catch me over at Courthouse Square, hitting Prospector and Clarence up for my free burger or my free dog. I haven't decided yet. That happens from 11 until 1 this afternoon. Courthouse Square in downtown Scranton. The aforementioned Prospector is in next with his partner, pal, and sidekick, Kate. The Prospector show begins at 5:30. I'm going to leave you with Collective Soul on Rock 107.

0: There is nothing Prospector likes more than to kill a misconception. Time for Your Whole Life is a Lie.
1: Many people believe dogs age 7 years for every human year. The truth? Nope, that's not how it works. You've probably heard the old rule of thumb that dog years are like human years times seven. So when your dog is one, that's like being a seven-year-old person. At age two, it's like being 14 years old, and so on. But a new study out of the University of California, San Diego, found that system's not really accurate. Researchers say, quote, a nine-month-old dog can have puppies, so we already know the 7-to-1 age ratio wasn't accurate. They studied the age of the cells in a dog's body to figure out what they're like in real human years, and here's what they found. Dogs make a huge leap in their first year, and by the time a dog is 1 year old, they're basically a 30-year-old person. Then their aging slows down. By age two, they're around 40 in human years. By the time a dog is four, it's like being a 52-year-old human. And then their aging really tails off after that. When a dog is 10 years old or older, they're like a 70-year-old person, and they start aging about one human year for every dog year. So, if you believe that dogs age 7 years for every human year,
0: your whole life is a lie. He was born on a highway where most accidents happen. 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
7: Here's your Fox 56 forecast. We are going to see some sunshine today with partly cloudy to mostly cloudy skies, but with a cold front approaching, we're also going to see an increasing chance of rain and thunderstorms. Heavy rainfall and gusty winds are possible. Southerlies at 10 to 15, gusting up to 20 miles per hour with highs near 82 degrees. Early clouds, showers, and thunderstorms, but skies will be clearing tonight. Lows drop to 62 degrees. Winds turn westerly at 5 to 10 miles per hour. Partly cloudy to mostly sunny skies for your Friday with highs near 82 degrees. I'm Chief Meteorologist Brian Schrader with your Fox 56 forecast. First at 10.
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0: 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Mm-hmm.

0: ladies and gentlemen, grab the kids, call your neighbors, and gather around the radio. It's time for Prospector's Yam Bag of the Day. On Rock 107, we uncover the most baffling, ridiculous, pathetic, cockeyed, laughable, preposterous blunders in the world of misdeeds. Nominee number one.
1: If you think parallel parking in a big vehicle is challenging, try it while hauling a guillotine. A 35-year-old man in Southern California named Philam Tam Day was arrested in Washington, D.C. for being illegally parked with a gigantic guillotine in the bed of his pickup. He was outside of the Capitol building. The man had a concealed carry permit, but of course this was very unconcealed. The wooden guillotine was 10 foot tall with a sharpened on angle metal blade. The man didn't have a gun on him while he was arrested. It's unclear if it was a working guillotine or a prop or what the point of it was, but authorities say they took it seriously. They seized it and charged the man with carrying a dangerous weapon. It sounds like the guy drove from California to D.C., so I guess he made it 3,000 miles without being stopped with the guillotine. Authorities are still investigating.
0: Nominee number two.
1: If you're walking through a store and saw a few bills on the ground, would you think it's your lucky day? Or would you be scared to touch it because you could be thrown in jail? A police department in Albany, Georgia, took to social media to ask the public to help them identify a suspect who found $30 on the ground at a Walmart and just kept it. They say an individual dropped $30 on the ground while shopping. Then another individual picked up the money and did not turn it into the employees. They showed a surveillance image, which appeared to show an older man. Apparently, the police were called about the missing money. Normally, cops would be too busy to deal with something like that, but it wasn't the case in this one. The post went viral locally, and the guy did come forward and return the money to police. His name wasn't released, and he hasn't commented. The victim also decided not to press charges.
0: It's time to decide the Yam Bag of the Day on Rock 107. 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Click Prospector's Yam Bag of the Day. Vote in our poll and tell us who you think should be the Yam Bag of the Day.
2: Repeat, please. Your last message was not clear.
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1: 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We're cooking the food. You're eating it with Rock 107.

0: 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Well, duh.
1: That's stupid.
0: You don't think AC/DC comes into the studio every time we play Back in Black, do you? 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

0: You probably don't know me, but odds are you feel bad for me. You see, I'm Prospector's wife, Tara. I know what you're thinking. Oh, that poor woman. The truth is, he's the sweetest guy, most of the time. But when he starts rambling, yeah, you have no idea. It's actually far worse than you can imagine. Here's a little taste of my world. It's time for Prospector's Picky Pet Peeves on Rock 107.
1: I got a letter in the mail the other day, and there was a page wrapped around the letter, and printed on that page was a note. It read, "This page intentionally left blank." And my first thought was, well, no, it's not. You printed that on that to tell me it was a blank page. How about you just tell me that in the next page? Or how about you just don't tell me at all and I'll figure out it's blank by myself? But you certainly didn't leave the page blank.
0: Seriously?
1: Speaking of signs, I see this in toilets all the time in businesses. Don't flush anything but toilet paper. Excuse me, what about the excrement? I'm most certainly flushing that in your toilet.
0: Nobody cares.
1: And one final sign I see all the time that goes right through me. ATM machine inside. And I know I've talked about this before, but somebody still doesn't get it, so I'm going to talk about it again. ATM stands for Automatic Teller Machine. An ATM machine would somehow dispense ATMs. If you have one of those, I want it.
0: Good Lord. You think that was bad? Try living with him. Love you, honey. Mean it.
2: What it lacks in integrity, it also lacks in compassion.
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0: The only song on the entire album that doesn't just end with a crash and a power chord. It fades out, Back in Black. In fact, one of only like about 18 AC/DC songs ever released that fade out. Northeast PA's classic rock. There's your little rock college for you. Somebody beloved dies, and before we even have time to feel sad, the internet's going there, turning it into a headcount. It's Prospector Show on Rock 107. Good morning, I'm Prospector.
1: Good morning, I'm Kate.
0: Now, I've ranted about this for years. Apparently, no one's listening, because the minute two famous people die close together, everybody starts counting like death punching card. Oh, so Hayden Panettiere and ZZ Top drummer Frank Beard died, and people immediately started saying, celebrities die in three. Then Dolly Parton died.
1: There it is. That's three.
0: Except now Tim Curry died.
1: There's another one.
0: Now it's not three. Did death miscount? Right?
1: I know.
0: I mean, a pattern needs parameters. It needs rules. It needs to tell us what's fit and what doesn't. Otherwise, it's not a pattern. So, like, I always have questions when people start talking about celebrities dying three, Kate. How much time can pass between deaths? What counts as a celebrity? Are actors and musicians in the same group? How about athletes and politicians? The guy's face you recognize from a commercial, but nobody knows his name. Like, you know what I mean? Like, if the guy from the progressive Dr. Rick dies, does that count?
1: You're so annoying about
0: this. Just saying. Hey, you know, Hayden dies. Frank Beers dies. There's one day apart. Then a week passes, and it's Dolly Parton and Tim Curry. Which of them makes three? Hayden, Frank, Dolly. Frank, Dolly, Tim. Oh, by the way, J.P. Morgan died yesterday from the Gong Show back in the 70s. Yeah.
1: And the woman from Home Alone 2, the bird lady, just died.
0: You know what?
1: Died.
0: I'm going to make one rule right now. You don't know their name, you can't count them. It's just that simple.
1: Sorry. Right. Don't know your name, bird lady.
0: We're going to do dry circle around whatever three names work. It's not finding a pattern. It's fixing the evidence after you already decided the answer. And I know, as human beings, our brain loves groups of three. Think about it. Beginning, middle, and end. Ready, set, go. Rock, paper, scissors. Rock blocks have three songs in them most of the time when we do Rock Block Weekend. It's easy to remember. Three feels complete. So we see three names and what? Oh, we've discovered something. Confirmation bias takes over. We notice every group of three that supports what we already believe and completely ignore all the other deaths that comes in 2, 4, 6s, and 11s.
1: You are like genuinely exhausting me today. I don't think people genuinely believe in the rule of three thing. I think you need to move on and shut up.
0: I think it offends me even

0: more than you don't believe it. If you're going to say it and you don't believe it, that's even worse, okay? But like, everybody keeps repeating, like, the Grim Reaper's got a 3-person minimum before it can leave the restaurant. Famous people die all the time. We put them into groups of 3 afterwards. If a 4th person dies, we wait for the next 2 and somehow make that fit, all right? You can't do that. Like, if the Rail Riders lose a 4-game set, you can't say, well, they lost a series of 3 and they got an early start in losing the next one. No, it doesn't work that way, okay? It's the only superstition where you're allowed to move the goalposts after every death, Kate, and I hate it. And what happens now? Are we waiting for another one? Oh, you got J.P. Morgan, Tim Curry. And I'm going to argue that those guys are, you know, C-list celebrities at best compared to Frank Beard and Hayden. So now, like, who's next, all right? Well, because that sounds like less of a superstition and more like you're rooting for a parlay to hit.
1: You're making it sound weird and creepy.
0: It is weird. It is creepy. People don't die in 3. People die, and the rest of us cope by turning it into like a bye-bye bingo game. And here's what I'm asking, okay?
1: That's awesome.
0: When I die, don't act like you completed some sort of set.
1: Oh, no, I'm going to now.
0: I'm not a collectible. You don't need the whole 3 to make it happen.
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0: Heading down 307, making your way to Music Street, maybe to Krispy Kreme. 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
6: On 81 southbound by East Benton, they have some construction, but it's not causing any kind of a delay. The rest of 81's okay. 84 and 380 are fine. Throughout the rest of Lackawanna County, no problems. Luzerne County, main roadways are looking good. I'm Michelle Taylor, Total Traffic.
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0: Imagine Thanksgiving dinner, except everyone has a title, lives in a castle, and secretly hates each other. It's the Prospector Show on Rock 107. Good morning, I'm Prospector.
1: Good morning, I'm Kate. Nothing makes a family happier than seeing the son who publicly trashed them for 6 years pulling back into the driveway.
0: Yeah.
1: Harry and Meghan are returning to England, so prepare for today's list of top five things Harry will hear when he gets home.
0: Here we go. Number five, your room is an office now.
1: Top five things Harry will hear when he gets home. Number four, Meghan, can we get anything? Tea, coffee, a flight schedule?
0: Number three, don't worry, Harry. Plenty of middle-aged men move back home after their podcast fails.
1: Top five things Harry will hear when he gets home. Number two, good news. Prince Andrew finally made you the normal one.
0: And the number one thing Harry will hear when he gets back home, the Wi-Fi password is apologize. There you have it.
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1: On 81 southbound by East Benton, they're doing some road work, but luckily not causing much of a delay at all. Northbound 81's fine, 84, 380, all clear. Route 6, Route 11, no problems. Route 29's doing just fine. Same with 309 and the Cross Valley. 80, no issues. I'm Michelle Taylor, Total Traffic.
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8: Here's your Fox 56 forecast. We are going to see some sunshine today with partly cloudy to mostly cloudy skies, but with the cold front approaching, we're also going to see an increasing chance of rain and thunderstorms. Heavy rainfall and gusty winds are possible. Southerlies at 10 to 15, gusting up to 20 miles per hour with highs near 82 degrees. Early clouds, showers, and thunderstorms, but skies will be clearing tonight. Lows drop to 62 degrees. Winds turn westerly at 5 to 10 miles per hour. Partly cloudy to mostly sunny skies for your Friday with highs near 82 degrees. I'm Chief Meteorologist Brian Schrader with your Fox 56 forecast. First at 10.
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3: A woman in Italy can see again after doctors performed what is believed to be the world's first transplant of a central retina. It was a 67-year-old patient named Elena. She lost her vision after a car crash, severely damaged both eyes, but in different ways. She basically had enough healthy tissue between both eyes to rebuild one functioning eye. And luckily, the 6-hour procedure was a success. After the surgery, Elena was able to recognize both her son and her dog.
10: Thanks.

0: ladies and gentlemen. Grab the kids, call your neighbors, and gather around the radio. It's time for Prospector's Yam Bag of the Day. On Rock 107, we uncover the most baffling, ridiculous, pathetic, cockeyed, laughable, preposterous blunders in the world of misdeeds. Nominee number one.
1: If you think parallel parking in a big vehicle is challenging, try it while hauling a guillotine. A 35-year-old man in Southern California named Philam Tam Day was arrested in Washington, D.C. for being illegally parked with a gigantic guillotine in the bed of his pickup. He was outside of the Capitol building. The man had a concealed carry permit, but of course this was very unconcealed. The wooden guillotine was 10 foot tall with a sharpened on angle metal blade. The man didn't have a gun on him while he was arrested. It's unclear if it was a working guillotine or a prop or what the point of it was, but authorities say they took it seriously. They seized it and charged the man with carrying a dangerous weapon. It sounds like the guy drove from California to D.C., so I guess he made it 3,000 miles without being stopped with the guillotine. Authorities are still investigating.
0: Nominee number two.
1: If you're walking through a store and saw a few bills on the ground, would you think it's your lucky day? Or would you be scared to touch it because you could be thrown in jail? A police department in Albany, Georgia, took to social media to ask the public to help them identify a suspect who found $30 on the ground at a Walmart and just kept it. They say an individual dropped $30 on the ground while shopping. Then another individual picked up the money and did not turn it into the employees. They showed a surveillance image which appeared to show an older man. Apparently, the police were called about the missing money. Normally, cops would be too busy to deal with something like that, but it wasn't the case in this one. The post went viral locally, and the guy did come forward and return the money to police. His name wasn't released, and he hasn't commented. The victim also decided not to press charges.
0: It's time to decide the Yam Bag of the Day on Rock 107. 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Click Prospector's Yam Bag of the Day. Vote in our poll and tell us who you think should be the Yam Bag of the Day.
1: 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Here's a look at Rock 107 traffic.
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3: On 81 southbound by East Benton, they're doing some road work, but luckily not causing much of a delay at all. Northbound 81's fine, 84, 380, all clear. Route 6, Route 11, no problems. Route 29's doing just fine. Same with 309 in the Cross Valley. 80, no issues. I'm Michelle Taylor, Total Traffic.
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0: There is nothing Prospector likes more than to kill a misconception. Time for Your Whole Life is a Lie.
1: Many people believe dogs age 7 years for every human year. The truth? Nope, that's not how it works. You've probably heard the old rule of thumb that dog years are like human years times seven. So when your dog is one, that's like being a seven-year-old person. At age two, it's like being 14 years old, and so on. But a new study out of the University of California, San Diego, found that system's not really accurate. Researchers say, quote, a nine-month-old dog can have puppies, so we already know the 7-to-1 age ratio wasn't accurate. They studied the age of the cells in a dog's body to figure out what they're like in real human years, and here's what they found. Dogs make a huge leap in their first year, and by the time a dog is 1 year old, they're basically a 30-year-old person. Then their aging slows down. By age two, they're around 40 in human years. By time a dog is four, it's like being a 52-year-old human. And then their aging really tails off after that. When a dog is 10 years old or older, they're like a 70-year-old person, and they start aging about one human year for every dog year. So, if you believe that dogs age 7 years for every human year,
0: your whole life is a lie. He's known more for his width than his depth.
2: Well, he's as dumb as you can get.
3: Yeah.
0: Prospector. 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
4: 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We were one of multiple hospitals in northeastern Pennsylvania set to close. 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
9: 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Good morning. With Labor Day getting closer, we're running out of summer weekends like that, so we're giving this one a soundtrack.
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0: Bring Me Down from the Discovery album, disparagingly referred to as Disco Fairy by many fans back when it came out in 79. Northeast PA's classic rock, Rock 107. Good morning, it's Prospector Show. I'm Prospector.
1: And I'm Kate.
0: And Kate, we have tickets to give away. Something that's almost, like, if you're like disparagingly calling ELO Disco Fairy for that time, this will be like the polar opposite of that kind of music, right?
1: Yes, we have tickets to Berserkus coming to Montage Mountain tomorrow, and it is an all-day metal fest.
0: I mean, you got Suicidal Tendencies, Black Label Society, Down, Dark Chapel, Zach Sabbath, Lamb of God, Bonfire, and so much more.
1: There's a hot sauce eating contest, a strongman contest, a car show, Battle of the Bands. Like, it's nuts.
0: It's going to be amazing, and you could go. You can get tickets now, but you could win them.
1: Right now.
0: We're going to play Classic Rock Lullaby. It works like this. Take a classic rock song you love, make a song like a little lullaby to fall asleep to, like this one from AC/DC. All right, we all recognize Back in Black, right?
1: Mm-hmm. Yes, we do.
0: This one might be just as easy. I think this one's pretty good. Ready?
1: Okay.
0: Here's today's classic rock lullaby.

0: think that's the tell.
1: Is it? It kind of just sounds like a lullaby. This
0: maybe,
1: one's hard.
0: Maybe I'm wrong. Let's find out.
1: Okay.
0: 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You want to see Berserkus tomorrow?
1: Do you?
0: And you want to know, well, and you do know the classic rock lullaby. 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
0: Grabbing a coffee at Black and Brass before getting back on 590 and heading towards Scranton. Here's a look at the ride in. It's Rock 107 traffic.
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5: 81 southbound has some road work in the area of East Benton. Luckily, not a problem. The rest of 81's fine, and 84 and 380 are clear. Not seeing any issues throughout the rest of your Lackawanna County roadways, and Luzerne County, so far, so good. I'm Michelle Taylor, Total Traffic.
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1: 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Good morning, I'm Prospector.
0: Good morning, I'm Kate.
1: And we've got the tickets to go to see the show.
0: Yeah, and of course you could buy them, but why not win them?
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0: Do you know it?
1: No. No. I'm not even going to sit here and pretend like I do.
0: All right. That doesn't bode well, but let's go to the rock lines and find out. Rock 107, do you know today's classic rock lullaby?
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0: Tom Petty and the Heartbreakers, Don't Come Around Here No More. Woohoo!
1: Good job. Who's this?
2: All right. This is Ted. Ted from Wilkes-Barre.
1: Well, congrats. You're going to Berserkus tomorrow. I'll see you there. You're a winner from Rock 107.
2: All right. Cool. Thank you very much.
0: The classic rock lullaby, the way it should be heard. Tom Petty and the Heartbreakers, Don't Come Around Here No More on Rock 107.

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0: Sublime and Wrong Way, 66 degrees right now, up to 81. It's 7:32 on a Thursday at Northeast PA's Classic Rock. Nothing brings Americans together faster than the threat of having to pay more for toilet paper.
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0: Now, Kate, a trade war with Canada could send toilet prices surging here in the good old U.S. of A.
1: We've spent years arguing over borders and tariffs and national security. Now, Canada has finally found our weak spot.
0: Apparently, America's entire economy is held together by two-ply.
1: Here's the press conference.
2: Thank you. We are here to address one of the most pressing issues. We are working around the clock to keep America from being wiped out. If this isn't a main priority, it's certainly number two. And nobody wants to be caught with their pants down. We understand this could be a sticky situation, so flush away your worries because we are going to get to the bottom of this. Otherwise, we could end up in deep doo-doo. Thank you.
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0: The playground sayings we all learned as kids may not hold up in court. 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Let's get a look at the ride in. 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
7: On 81 southbound, there's some road work by East Benton, but luckily not causing an issue. It's getting a bit heavy on 81 southbound between 84 and the Biden Expressway, but just a little bit heavy, nothing too bad. Mulberry Street has construction each direction between Wyoming Avenue and Adams Avenue in Scranton. No problems on 315, not seeing any major issues in Luzerne County. I'm Michelle Taylor, Total Traffic.
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0: 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Mundy Street, that's Mundy Street.
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4: Here's your Fox 56 forecast. We are going to see some sunshine today with partly cloudy to mostly cloudy skies, but with a cold front approaching, we're also going to see an increasing chance of rain and thunderstorms. Heavy rainfall and gusty winds are possible. Southerlies at 10 to 15, gusting up to 20 miles per hour with highs near 82 degrees. Early clouds, showers, and thunderstorms, but skies will be clearing tonight. Lows drop to 62 degrees. Winds turn westerly at 5 to 10 miles per hour. Partly cloudy to mostly sunny skies for your Friday with highs near 82 degrees. I'm Chief Meteorologist Brian Schrader with your Fox 56 forecast. First at 10.
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0: A woman in Italy can see again after doctors performed what is believed to be the world's first transplant of a central retina. It was a 67-year-old patient named Elena. She lost her vision after a car crash, severely damaged both eyes, but in different ways. She basically had enough healthy tissue between both eyes to rebuild one functioning eye. And luckily, the six-hour procedure was a success. After the surgery, Elena was able to recognize both her son and her dog.
3: 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We needed that. 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

you just don't seem to have as much to lose. Strange how the night moves.

0: ladies and gentlemen, grab the kids, call your neighbors, and gather round the radio. It's time for Prospector's Yam Bag of the Day. On Rock 107, we uncover the most baffling, ridiculous, pathetic, cockeyed, laughable, preposterous blunders in the world of misdeeds. Nominee number one.
1: If you think parallel parking in a big vehicle is challenging, try it while hauling a guillotine. A 35-year-old man in Southern California named Philam Tam Day was arrested in Washington, D.C. for being illegally parked with a gigantic guillotine in the bed of his pickup. He was outside of the Capitol building. The man had a concealed carry permit, but of course this was very unconcealed. The wooden guillotine was 10 foot tall with a sharpened on angle metal blade. The man didn't have a gun on him while he was arrested. It's unclear if it was a working guillotine or a prop or what the point of it was, but authorities say they took it seriously. They seized it and charged the man with carrying a dangerous weapon. It sounds like the guy drove from California to D.C., so I guess he made it 3,000 miles without being stopped with the guillotine. Authorities are still investigating.
0: Nominee number two.
1: If you're walking through a store and saw a few bills on the ground, would you think it's your lucky day? Or would you be scared to touch it because you could be thrown in jail? A police department in Albany, Georgia, took to social media to ask the public to help them identify a suspect who found $30 on the ground at a Walmart and just kept it. They say an individual dropped $30 on the ground while shopping. Then another individual picked up the money and did not turn it into the employees. They showed a surveillance image, which appeared to show an older man. Apparently, the police were called about the missing money. Normally, cops would be too busy to deal with something like that, but it wasn't the case in this one. The post went viral locally, and the guy did come forward and return the money to police. His name wasn't released, and he hasn't commented. The victim also decided not to press charges.
0: It's time to decide the Yam Bag of the Day on Rock 107. 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Click Prospector's Yam Bag of the Day. Vote in our poll and tell us who you think should be the Yam Bag of the Day.
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3: Some road work on 81 southbound in the area of East Bendon, not causing any kind of an issue, but of course watch out for it. 81 southbound just a tad heavy from 84 and down to the Biden Expressway. Northbound 81's fine, 84 and 380 are clear. Not seeing any major problems on Route 6 or Route 11. There is road work actually in downtown Scranton, Mulberry Street, between Wyoming Avenue and Adams Avenue. You're fine on the Cross Valley, no issues in the Hazleton area. I'm Michelle Taylor, Total Traffic.
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0: You probably don't know me, but odds are you feel bad for me. You see, I'm Prospector's wife, Tara. I know what you're thinking. Oh, that poor woman. The truth is, he's the sweetest guy, most of the time. But when he starts rambling, yeah, you have no idea. It's actually far worse than you can imagine. Here's a little taste of my world. It's time for Prospector's Picky Pet Peeves on Rock 107.
1: I got a letter in the mail the other day, and there was a page wrapped around the letter, and printed on that page was a note. It read, "This page intentionally left blank." And my first thought was, "Well, no, it's not. You printed that on that to tell me it was a blank page. How about you just tell me that in the next page? Or how about you just don't tell me at all and I'll figure out it's blank by myself?" But you certainly didn't leave the page blank.
0: Seriously?
1: Speaking of signs, I see this in toilets all the time in businesses. Don't flush anything but toilet paper. Excuse me, what about the excrement? I'm most certainly flushing that in your toilet.
0: Nobody cares.
1: And one final sign I see all the time that goes right through me. ATM machine inside. And I know I've talked about this before, but somebody still doesn't get it, so I'm going to talk about it again. ATM stands for Automatic Teller Machine. An ATM machine would somehow dispense ATMs. If you have one of those, I want it.
0: Good Lord. You think that was bad? Try living with him. Love you, honey. Mean it.
2: Not tonight. I have a headache.
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1: 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Crank it. 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

0: somebody beloved dies, and before we even have time to feel sad, the internet's going there, turning it into a headcount. It's Prospector Show on Rock 107. 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
1: Good morning, I'm Kate.
0: Now, I've ranted about this for years. Apparently, no one's listening, because the minute two famous people die close together, everybody starts counting like death punching card. Oh, so Hayden Panettiere and ZZ Top drummer Frank Beard died, and people immediately start saying, celebrities die in three. Then Dolly Parton died.
1: There it is. That's three.
0: Except now Tim Curry died.
1: There's another one.
0: Now it's not three. Did death miscount? Right?
1: I know.
0: I mean, a pattern needs parameters. It needs rules. It needs to tell us what's fit and what doesn't. Otherwise, it's not a pattern. So, like, I always have questions when people start talking about celebrities dying three, Kate. How much time can pass between deaths? What counts as a celebrity? Are actors and musicians in the same group? How about athletes and politicians? The guy's face you recognize from a commercial, but nobody knows his name. Like, you know what I mean? Like, if the guy from the progressive Dr. Rick dies, does that count?
1: You're so annoying about
0: this. I'm just saying. You know, Hayden dies. Frank Beers dies. There's one day apart. Then a week passes, and it's Dolly Parton and Tim Curry. Which of them makes three? Hayden, Frank, Dolly. Frank, Dolly, Tim. Oh, by the way, J.P. Morgan died yesterday from the Gong Show back in the 70s. Yeah.
1: And the woman from Home Alone 2, the bird lady just died.
0: You know what?
1: Died.
0: I'm going to make one rule right now. You don't know their name, you can't count them. It's just that simple.
1: Sorry. Don't know your name, bird lady.
0: We're going to do dry circle around whatever three names work. It's

0: go. Rock, paper, scissors. Rock blocks have three songs in them most of the time when we do Rock Block Weekend. It's easy to remember. Three feels complete. So we see three names and what? Oh, we've discovered something. Confirmation bias takes over. We notice every group of three that supports what we already believe and completely ignore all the other debts that comes in 2, 4, 6s, and 11s.
1: You're like genuinely exhausting me today. I don't think people genuinely believe in the rule of three thing. I think you need to move on and shut up.
0: I think it offends me even more that you don't believe it. If you're going to say it and you don't believe it, that's even worse, okay? But like everybody keeps repeating like the Grim Reaper's got a three-person minimum before it can leave the restaurant. Famous people die all the time. We put them into groups of three. Afterwards, if a fourth person dies, we wait for the next two and then somehow make that fit, all right? You can't do that. Like, if the Rail Riders lose a four-game set, you can't say, well, they lost a series of three and they got an early start in losing the next one. No, it doesn't work that way, okay? It's the only superstition where you're allowed to move the goalposts after every death, Kate, and I hate it. And what happens now? Are we waiting for another one? Oh, you got J.P. Morgan, Tim Curry. And I'm going to argue that those guys are, you know, C-list celebrities at best compared to Frank Beard and Hayden. So now, like, who's next, all right? Well, because that sounds like less of a superstition and more like you're rooting for a parlay to hit.
1: You're making it sound weird and creepy.
0: It is weird. It is creepy. People don't die in three. People die, and the rest of us cope by turning it into like a bye-bye bingo game. And here's what I'm asking, okay?
1: Sounds awesome.
0: When I die, don't act like you completed some sort of set.
1: Oh, no, I'm going to now.
0: I'm not a collectible. You don't need the whole three to make it happen.
2: A Northeast PA institution. No, wait, sorry. This is... actually should be in an institution. We'll get that right. Prospector on Rock 107.
0: Working your way down Main Avenue, Scranton, watching for the school buses now that the kids are back in. 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
4: 81 southbound, there's road work by East Benton. Now, that's not causing a problem, but 81 southbound is a bit slow between 84 and the Biden Expressway. That's volume. Biden Expressway is tied up if you're heading westbound, right by the off-ramp towards Cedar Avenue. And then Route 11 is slow between that Biden Expressway off-ramp and heading on up towards Jefferson Avenue. There's also road work in Scranton on Mulberry Street between Wyoming Avenue and Jefferson Avenue. In the Luzerne County area, luckily, we're not seeing anything too bad. I'm Michelle Taylor, Total Traffic.
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3: thing. It's a lot. Yeah. And Garrity's is there to make sure you guys don't burn down.
2: Right. They're bringing the food, and they're going to be like, look, we're the grill guys. 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
3: They're responsible adults. 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Yeah. 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
2: No, just find us on Adams Ave and Biden Street on Courthouse Square and make sure you're hungry.
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0: Imagine Thanksgiving dinner, except everyone has a title, lives in a castle, and secretly hates each other. It's the Prospector Show on Rock 107. Good morning, I'm Prospector.
1: Good morning, I'm Kate. Nothing makes a family happier than seeing the son who publicly trashed them for 6 years pulling back into the driveway.
0: Yeah.
1: Harry and Meghan are returning to England, so prepare for today's list of top five things Harry will hear when he gets home.
0: Here we go. Number five, your room is an office now.
1: Top five things Harry will hear when he gets home. Number four, Meghan, can we get anything? Tea, coffee, a flight schedule?
0: Number three, don't worry, Harry. Plenty of middle-aged men move back home after their podcast fails.
1: Top five things Harry will hear when he gets home. Number two, good news. Prince Andrew finally made you the normal one.
0: And the number one thing Harry will hear when he gets back home, the Wi-Fi password is apologize. There you have it.
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0: Heading over the Market Street Bridge into Wilkes-Barre, looking over at the courthouse, wishing your office had that kind of view. Here's Rock 107 traffic.
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4: Good morning. On 81 southbound by East Benton, there's road work, and then 81 southbound's a little bit slow between 81 and down towards the Biden Expressway. Things have cleared out on the Biden Expressway. However, Route 11, we're seeing some heavy volume northbound Front Street to Jefferson Avenue. Jefferson Avenue heavy between Spruce Street and Mulberry Street. Mulberry Street is pretty heavy between Madison Avenue and Wyoming Avenue. A lot of that's volume plus construction. Luckily, you're doing okay on the rest of your main roadways and interstates in Lackawanna County. Luzerne County, not bad. I'm Michelle Taylor, Total Traffic.
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7: Here's your Fox 56 forecast. We are going to see some sunshine today with partly cloudy to mostly cloudy skies, but with a cold front approaching, we're also going to see an increasing chance of rain and thunderstorms. Heavy rainfall and gusty winds are possible. Southerlies at 10 to 15, gusting up to 20 miles per hour with highs near 82 degrees. Early clouds, showers, and thunderstorms, but skies will be clearing tonight. Lows drop to 62 degrees, winds turn westerly at 5 to 10 miles per hour. Partly cloudy to mostly sunny skies for your Friday with highs near 82 degrees. I'm Chief Meteorologist Brian Schrader with your Fox 56 forecast. First at 10.
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1: A woman in Italy can see again after doctors performed what is believed to be the world's first transplant of a central retina. 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And luckily, the 6-hour procedure was a success. After the surgery, Elena was able to recognize both her son and her dog.
9: Thanks. We needed that. 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
0: We uncover the most baffling, ridiculous, pathetic, cockeyed, laughable, preposterous blunders in the world of misdeeds. Nominee number one.
1: If you think parallel parking in a big vehicle is challenging, try it while hauling a guillotine. A 35-year-old man in Southern California named Philam Tam Day was arrested in Washington, D.C. for being illegally parked with a gigantic guillotine in the bed of his pickup. He was outside of the Capitol building. The man had a concealed carry permit, but of course this was very unconcealed. The wooden guillotine was 10 foot tall with a sharpened on angle metal blade. The man didn't have a gun on him while he was arrested. It's unclear if it was a working guillotine or a prop or what the point of it was, but authorities say they took it seriously. They seized it and charged the man with carrying a dangerous weapon. It sounds like the guy drove from California to D.C., so I guess he made it 3,000 miles without being stopped with the guillotine. Authorities are still investigating.
0: Nominee number two.
1: If you're walking through a store and saw a few bills on the ground, would you think it's your lucky day? Or would you be scared to touch it because you could be thrown in jail? A police department in Albany, Georgia, took to social media to ask the public to help them identify a suspect who found $30 on the ground at a Walmart and just kept it. They say an individual dropped $30 on the ground while shopping. Then another individual picked up the money and did not turn it into the employees. They showed a surveillance image, which appeared to show an older man. Apparently, the police were called about the missing money. Normally, cops would be too busy to deal with something like that, but it wasn't the case in this one. The post went viral locally, and the guy did come forward and return the money to police. His name wasn't released, and he hasn't commented. The victim also decided not to press charges.
0: And the winner is
1: the man who was arrested for a very unconcealed weapon. Yeah, the guillotine in the pickup truck. You're the Yam Bag of the Day, and we'll move on to Friday's Yam Bag of the Week competition. Keep it here for all the nominees for Prospector's Yam Bag of the Week, Friday morning on Rock 107. Making a beeline for the 9-to-5 no-repeat workday while you make a beeline to get into the office on time. Here's a look at Rock 107 traffic.
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3: Good morning. On 81 southbound by East Benton, there's road work, and then 81 southbound's a little bit slow between 81 and down towards the Biden Expressway. Things have cleared out on the Biden Expressway. However, Route 11, we're seeing some heavy volume northbound Front Street to Jefferson Avenue. Jefferson Avenue heavy between Spruce Street and Mulberry Street. Mulberry Street is pretty heavy between Madison Avenue and Wyoming Avenue. A lot of that's volume plus construction. Luckily, you're doing okay on the rest of your main roadways and interstates in Lackawanna County. Luzerne County, not bad. I'm Michelle Taylor, Total Traffic.
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0: There is nothing Prospector likes more than to kill a misconception. Time for Your Whole Life is a Lie.
1: Many people believe dogs age 7 years for every human year. The truth? Nope, that's not how it works. You've probably heard the old rule of thumb that dog years are like human years times seven. So when your dog is one, that's like being a seven-year-old person. At age two, it's like being 14 years old, and so on. But a new study out of the University of California, San Diego, found that system's not really accurate. Researchers say, quote, a nine-month-old dog can have puppies, so we already know the 7-to-1 age ratio wasn't accurate. They studied the age of the cells in a dog's body to figure out what they're like in real human years, and here's what they found. Dogs make a huge leap in their first year, and by the time a dog is 1 year old, they're basically a 30-year-old person. Then their aging slows down. By age two, they're around 40 in human years. By time a dog is four, it's like being a 52-year-old human. And then their aging really tails off after that. When a dog is 10 years old or older, they're like a 70-year-old person, and they start aging about one human year for every dog year. So, if you believe that dogs age 7 years for every human year,
0: your whole life is a lie.
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6: Here's your Fox 56 forecast. We are going to see some sunshine today with partly cloudy to mostly cloudy skies, but with the cold front approaching, we're also going to see an increasing chance of rain and thunderstorms. Heavy rainfall and gusty winds are possible. Southerlies at 10 to 15, gusting up to 20 miles per hour with highs near 82 degrees. Early clouds, showers and thunderstorms, but skies will be clearing tonight. Lows drop to 62 degrees. Winds turn westerly at 5 to 10 miles per hour. Partly cloudy to mostly sunny skies for your Friday with highs near 82 degrees. I'm Chief Meteorologist Brian Schrader with your Fox 56 forecast. First at 10.
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0: Nothing brings Americans together faster than the threat of having to pay more for toilet paper.
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0: Now, Kate, a trade war with Canada could send toilet prices surging here in the good old U.S. of A.
1: We've spent years arguing over borders and tariffs and national security. Now, Canada has finally found our weak spot.
0: Apparently, America's entire economy is held together by two-ply.
1: Here's the press conference.
2: Thank you. We are here to address one of the most pressing issues. We are working around the clock to keep America from being wiped out. If this isn't a main priority, it's certainly number two. And nobody wants to be caught with their pants down. We understand this could be a sticky situation, so flush away your worries because we are going to get to the bottom of this. Otherwise, we could end up in deep doo-doo. Thank you.
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5: This Grant Wilkes-Barre Rail Riders had an exciting 7-1 victory over the Worcester Red Sox on Wednesday night at Polar Park. With this Rail Riders report, I'm Emily Messina. Grant Wilkes-Barre put up a 4 spot in the second thanks to back-to-back home runs from Kennedy Corona. Kennedy Corona, deep fly out to left field. Anthony looking up. See ya! And Anthony Volpe. Volpe pops this the opposite way. Get out, ball! Back-to-back jacks for the Rail Riders as Volpe goes yard. It's 4-0 Scranton Wilkes-Barre. They added 2 more for an early 6-0 lead, but Worcester got one back in the bottom of the frame. The bullpen was shut down, not allowing another run throughout the course of the contest as WB tacked one more on in the 9th inning and won 7-1. Tonight, a 6:05 first pitch featuring Adam Klopfenstein and Boston's number 16 prospect, Blake Wehunt.
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2: A 35-year-old man was arrested in Washington, D.C. for being illegally parked with a gigantic guillotine in the bed of his pickup. It's unclear how real it was, but he was charged with carrying a dangerous weapon.
0: Nominee number two.
2: Police in Georgia took to Facebook for help in identifying a suspect who found $30 on the ground in a Walmart and didn't return it. The guy later did return the money, and the victim decided not to press charges.
0: And the winner is...
2: the man who was arrested for a very unconcealed weapon. Yeah, the guillotine in the pickup truck. You're the Yam Bag of the Day, and we'll move on to Friday's Yam Bag of the Week competition. 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
26: Elvis Presley died today. 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

0: Now let's see if we can't figure out what you are, my little friend. And where you come from.
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0: I seem to have found it.
2: General Kenobi, years ago you served my father in the Clone Wars. Now he begs you to help him in his struggle against the Empire. I regret that I am unable to present my father's request to you in person, but my ship has fallen under attack, and I'm afraid my mission to bring you to Alderaan has failed. I have placed information vital to the survival of the Rebellion into the memory systems of this R2 unit. My father will know how to retrieve it. You must see this droid safely delivered to him on Alderaan. This is our most desperate hour. Help me, Obi-Wan Kenobi. You're my only hope.
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0: Supertramp on Rock 107. Give a little bit, wrapping up the 10 to 10 from 1977. I'm Neil Trammell. We're going to check in with Rock 107's prospector out on the road today, making you lunch. Yeah, I'd like to have Prospector grilling up lunch for you. He's doing it at Courthouse Square in downtown Scranton right now. We're going to check in with him in a couple of minutes. Guns N' Roses coming up next for your 9 to 5 no-repeat workday.
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0: AC/DC on Rock 107. I'm Neil Trammell. 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Prospector, can we trust you with this task?
1: The good thing is we're being supervised by the folks from Garrity's Ace Hardware and Garrity's the Fresh Grocer, but we're here hanging out with Net Credit Union and the Net Cares Initiative in downtown Scranton on the corner of Biden and Adams at the Courthouse Square with a line of people waiting to get food and spin the wheel of semi-valuable prizes, which is stacked up and loaded with so much stuff. It's a wheel of valuable prizes today. We've got tickets to Leahy Fun Park. We've got gift cards for Garrity's. And here's the other thing we got. We got free food. Did you hear about that? Free food. Hang on. Somebody's too excited about that. What's your name? Where are you from?
2: Sarah.
1: And where are you from?
2: Scranton.
1: Okay. What are you looking for today? Hot dog, hamburger, or both?
2: Both.
1: Yeah, there you go. That's what I like. Somebody after my own heart. I'm going to have a little bit of each. What kind of condiments do you put on it? Ketchup? Mustard?
2: Ketchup.
1: All right. On the hot dog, too?
2: Ketchup.
1: Yeah. Girl after my own heart. I'm not a mustard guy. I'm a ketchup guy. What kind of guy are you? Get down here. What kind of girl are you? Get down here and eat it, because I'll tell you this. I know you're the who doesn't love free food kind of person. We'd love to see you. We're going to hang out till 1 o'clock. We're going to try to feed 200 people while supplies last. Burgers and dogs absolutely free, thanks to the folks at Net Credit Union and Prospector here, broadcast live, Courthouse Square in downtown Scranton on Rock 107.
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15: In the news, we're hearing a lot about data centers. Just take a listen to what Stacy Garrity has to say.
16: 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What perfect places to put data centers?
15: That was Stacy Garrity, folks. 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
16: Ohio's kicking our butt. 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
2: 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Red Hot Chili Peppers coming up inside of a long set after Billy Idol.

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Chili Peppers on Rock 107. It's almost lunch hour. Remember to stop by the free community barbecue with Rock 107's Prospector at Courthouse Square in downtown Scranton this afternoon. He'll be there until 1 o'clock. We'll check in with him in a couple of minutes. The Clash now inside of a long set.

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0: Boobastank on Rock 107. Get ready for lunch. Maybe you're going to stop and grab some lunch from Rock 107's Prospector. He's hanging out with Net Credit Union right now in downtown Scranton, Courthouse Square, corner of Adams and Biden Street, grilling up some burgers and dogs with the CEO. Prospector, what's going on?
1: I tell you, this is the chance to get here now and get the food, because what's happening is Clarence Baltrusaitis from Net Credit Union and I are standing under the Rock 107 tent about 40 feet away from the grill, which means the real cooks are doing the real work. Clarence, it's been pretty crazy so far.
2: 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There's so many people coming down here for free hot dogs and hamburgers, and this is part of Net Credit Union's mission of giving back to people. That's what credit unions do. We're on a mission to help people out, and last year we did a similar event at McDonald's, and it was a huge success, and we're just going to do it this year, and I'm having so much fun. I'm meeting members. I'm meeting members from the community. We're not talking banking. We're having a good time just talking about everything else, and it's so refreshing and fun.
1: It is happy to, you know, to be around Clarence when he's not talking banking. It makes me smile. You can actually come by and win some stuff, too. We've got tons of prizes on the wheel of semi-valuable prizes. Gift card from Garrity's Leahy Family Fun Park. 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And if you're thinking, listen, I don't know if I can get out of work or whatever they got. We're here till 1 o'clock or so.
2: Yeah, just swing by. You can even stop on the corner, beep your horn. We'll run you out a hamburger. 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We got this whole thing all figured out.
1: Yeah, and if we don't have the permits for it, then you're going to pay the fine.
2: Well, we'll see if we can work that out somehow, but I didn't think of that. I didn't think that far ahead, but that's why I don't do marketing.
1: That's right. We've got somebody in charge of all that. The lawyers will figure it out. Come on by. Free lunch, hot dogs, hamburgers, water, accoutrement, and all that. 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

0: Cougar on Rock 107. Checking in again with Prospector, who is out Cornell Square, Downhouse Square right now, cooking lunch. Apparently, Prospector, what's this all about?
1: Well, here's the deal. Thankfully, I'm not doing much of the real cooking. Joe and Josh from Garrity's Ace Hardware are doing the actual cooking. But Clarence from Net Credit Union and his whole team and me and a bunch of people from Rock 107 handing out free burgers, free hot dogs to folks all over Northeast PA. So that way, when you're here, you can get them. We're going to be here till 1 o'clock or until we run out of hot dogs and hamburgers. So I'm here with Joe from Garrity's. Joe, why is it that you guys wanted to get involved in helping people out?
2: Well, NET has been a partner of ours for a very long time. NET came to us years ago. They set up this great program for our employees, and they come to us from time to time whenever they want to promote or when they need a partner for something like this. Yeah.
1: And this is the kind of thing, like, let's be fair, you guys hop on us all the time. You're always looking to help out. So is there ever a time where, like, somebody's going to come to you and say, we want to do this, and you're going to be like, yeah, we're not helping you?
2: I don't think so. All right, I don't think so. We're always in.
1: So how many burgers and dogs do you think we've cooked today?
2: We're about halfway through, so we still got plenty left.
1: Okay, and the good news is you got 44 minutes to come down here.
2: Yeah, and we came with 200 of each, so we got plenty.
1: All right, so come on by. Hot dogs, hamburgers, absolutely free, expertly cooked by you and Josh. Josh is the real grill master, isn't he?
2: Yes, he is. Josh is amazing, man. And he works at our Clark Summit Ace, and anytime we do a demo, that guy's on it. He's just unbelievable.
1: And every time I go up there, he's making something fancy that I won't eat because I'm a baby, and he yells at me.
2: Yeah, I know. You got like a five-year-old
1: palate, yes, terrible. Right, yeah. We want you to come on down. Net Credit Union, part of their Net Cares initiative, doing this is, here's the deal, between now and 1 o'clock, free dog, free burger. All you have to do is walk by and say, can I get a dog? We'll hook you up. 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
2: Here's your Fox 56 forecast. We are going to see some sunshine today with partly cloudy to mostly cloudy skies, but with a cold front approaching, we're also going to see an increasing chance of rain and thunderstorms. Heavy rainfall and gusty winds are possible. Southerlies at 10 to 15, gusting up to 20 miles per hour with highs near 82 degrees. Early clouds, showers and thunderstorms, but skies will be clearing tonight. Lows drop to 62 degrees. Winds turn westerly at 5 to 10 miles per hour. Partly cloudy to mostly sunny skies for your Friday with highs near 82 degrees. I'm Chief Meteorologist Brian Schrader with your Fox 56 forecast. First at 10.
3: We'll check it again with Rock 107's Prospector in just a little bit. He's hanging out grilling lunch at Courthouse Square in downtown Scranton with the CEO of Net Credit Union. They're teaming up to make some burgers and dogs. Not sure if it's going to be as good as the wings last night at the Tomato Bar in Pittston for the wing tour, but we'll have to find out. It's Aerosmith now. This is Walk This Way, Rock 107.

George Thorogood on Rock 107. If you cried, sending the kids on back to school, don't feel bad. Tim McGraw said he cried when he sent his kids off to college this year as well. It's free inside of a long set.

0: Alice in Chains, 9 to 5, no repeat workday on Rock 107. Let's check in one more time with Rock 107's Prospector, still slaving behind a hot grill, apparently. Prospector, what's this all about?
1: To be fair, I have very, very little slave in front of the grill time. Josh and Joe from Garrity's have been doing that. But Clarence Bulger-Sidus and I from Net Credit Union have been handing out food to people all throughout the midday hours here in downtown Scranton, and for doing it for just a couple more minutes, the corner of Biden and Adams. And this is part of the Net Cares initiative. If somebody doesn't know what Net Cares is all about, Joe or Clarence, tell us all about that.
2: Yeah, it's a group that we formed at the credit union to field donation requests from the community. This year, to date so far, we've given away about $80,000 worth of donations to almost 150 different charities and organizations around the area. We try to spread it out as best we can. But the group that we have meets, it's a group of employees, and they talk about things that are inside their community. And, you know, it's something that we do so our employees can make a difference out there, and all these organizations love it. So today's a culmination of that. It's a giveaway of food to the public. It's a great time for us to talk to people. Very little advertising, a lot of burgers and hot dogs we gave away today, Prospector.
1: Yeah, man, that's what it was all about. We've seen people rolling left and right. How are you? We've been coming by just trying to grab food, and that's what it's about. All right, free burgers, free hot dogs. Want to thank Joe and Josh from Garrity's Ace Hardware for coming down, setting up the grills, doing all the hard work of cooking and all that kind of stuff. Want to thank everybody who came down. Saw a lot of people who work downtown come by here today. Anybody stand out for you?
2: It's really tough to say. Like, we had some fun.
1: Yeah. Here's my favorite, the sheriff guy who was afraid to eat because his boss was standing by.
2: Was that a thing?
1: Yeah, and then all of a sudden his boss was eating. He's like, oh, I guess I can eat now.
2: Oh, I didn't even notice. I was so busy doing your job, I didn't notice that.
1: That's what I try to do, is get people to do my job every day. Listen, if you can't make it down here, you missed out, but keep it an ear out, because that's what we do here at Rock 107 Net Credit Union. We're broadcasting live downtown Scranton, the Net Cares Initiative on the corner of Biden and Adams on Courthouse Square. 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
1: 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Brett Michaels got to take a break from the road while he recovers from his kidney condition. We've got Poison coming up here inside of a long set after Classic Art.

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0: Beatles on Rock 107, The Stones in there before that. Mick Jagger from the Rolling Stones recently did an interview where he gave credit where credit is due to the Beatles for opening the door to America for all the rest of the British invasion bands like the Stones. Classic rock from the Talking Heads coming up on your 9 to 5 no repeat work day. That'll be part of a long set next.
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0: Don Henley on Rock 107 and the boys of summer. Glad to see Don Henley and the other members of the Eagles getting along well right now. Don Henley recently giving huge props to Vince Gill. Says doesn't know where the Eagles would be right now without Vince Gill in a recent interview. Vince Gill joining the band in recent years. We've got classic rock coming up on your 9 to 5 no repeat workday. Black Crowes, Queen, the Foo Fighters on Side of a Long Set next.
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0: 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Neil Trammer rolling on out of here. Hoover is in next. 9 to 5. No repeat workday continues.
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2: 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About being on the road. It's called Turn the Page. Yeah.
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0: You and I are about to turn the page over to the weekend. Yeah, that's tomorrow. We're almost there. Congratulations, by the way. Northeast PA's Classic Rock, Rock 107. Only one more 9 to 5, no repeat work day to get through. And then the weekend here, we're celebrating Fogarty and Steve Winwood starting tomorrow at 5 o'clock. I'll let you know tomorrow. I can enter to win tickets to see those guys at Bethel Woods, New York on September 13th. Classic Rock Timeline today, Pearl Jam. Before we get there, we've got some Ozzy on the way, The Doors, Stone Temple Pilots as well. Rock 107's Fairway to Heaven got announced. Yeah, it's back. I know we constantly get these messages like, hey, when's the fairway? When's the fairway? You know, a lot of work and planning go into it, and it's happening this year. First time ever at Irem Country Club. Friday, October 16th, make a three-day weekend out of it. 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
2: Plenty of construction out there, although not a lot of delays. That's good news. There is ongoing work on 81 between Central Scranton Expressway and 84. At the moment, doesn't look like any big delays through that work zone. There's also work on northbound 81 at 374. Left lane is closed there. Northbound 115, the off-ramp to 81, remaining closed with construction through the end of the year. Work on the turnpike between 315 and Kaiser Avenue. Jenny Robinson, Total Traffic.
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0: 107 in the Chili Peppers, Dana, California, Northeast PA's classic rock, Rock 107 from the Stadium Arcadium album. Classic rock in there as well from the late, great Ozzy Osbourne. We're going to be featuring Pearl Jam coming up on the classic rock timeline in a little bit after 4 o'clock today. Got some classic rock on the way next from Bon Jovi.
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2: Looks like plenty of construction, but not too many delays. Things moving overall pretty well. There is that ongoing work for 81 between Central Scranton Expressway and 84. Looks like some slight delays on the southbound side of that. There's also work on southbound 81 between 524 and 632. On the northbound side at 374. On the turnpike, there's construction ongoing with a lane closed in each direction between 315 and Kaiser Avenue. Jenny Robinson Barrett, Total Traffic.
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0: 97 Northeast PA's Classic Rock and Blue Oyster Cult from the Fire of Unknown Origin album. Scorps in there as well. Hoover with you on a Thursday, Friday Eve. Excited about the weekend coming up. We've got the Classic Rock on the way featuring Pearl Jam on the Classic Rock timeline anniversary. Can you believe that 1991, they released their debut album? We'll talk about that coming up next. Right now, Rock 107 Traffic, brought to you by Vanscoy Diamond Mine Mundy Street. That's M-U-N-D-Y Mundy Street.
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2: Now we have heavy delays on southbound 81 in the work zone between 84 and Central Scranton Expressway. Looks like up to a 7-minute delay. Speed's getting down to about 20 miles an hour there. Northbound side, maybe just slight delays, but really not too bad at the moment. There's construction elsewhere. Northbound 115, the off-ramp to 81 remaining closed with construction. There's work also on 307 at 380, down to one lane each way, but that will finish up as scheduled by next week. I'm Jenny Robinson Barrett, Total Traffic.
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20: Here's your Fox 56 forecast. Early showers and thunderstorms, but that chance of precipitation will decrease after midnight. Mostly cloudy skies will turn partly cloudy. Winds will turn westerly at 5 to 10 miles per hour, lows near 62 degrees. Nicer weather for your Friday. Partly cloudy skies with the northwest wind at 5 to 10 miles per hour, highs near 82 degrees. Mostly clear skies Friday night with a low of 54. I'm Chief Meteorologist Brian Schrader with your Fox 56 forecast. Your weather authority.
0: 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August 27th, 1991, Pearl Jam released their debut album, 10, which goes on to sell over 13 million copies. There are three top 10 singles, Alive, Even Flow, and Jeremy. We'll do all three of them, Classic Rock timeline and Pearl Jam.

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Army, Even Flow, Alive, three top 10 singles from Pearl Jam's debut album, which was released on this day back in 1991. It launched him into stardom and puts him in the forefront of the Seattle grunge movement that happened back in the early 90s, wrapping up today's classic rock timeline on Rock 107. Going over to Quiet Riot.

0: Rock 107 and Poison. We had Pearl Jam back in there as well in the classic rock timeline. 35 years ago, they released the album 10. Absolutely unbelievable. Some other notable things in history today. Alex Lifeson. Rush was born on this day. Black Sabbath played the Monsters of Rock Festival in 1994. It marked the return of Bill Ward and Geezer Butler, who joined Tony Iommi and Tony Martin and Jeff Nichols. Also, Aerosmith released Rock and Hard Place. And the Rolling Stones released Gimme Shelter. And Van Halen, featuring the Red Rocker, brought their 5150 tour to New Haven, Connecticut. The show was later released as a concert video. And now, finally, on album version, Live It Out of Net. Classic Rock Timeline tomorrow will feature the Rolling Stones. We've got Offspring on the way, but right now we're checking the roads.
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2: Right now, delays pretty minor through the 81 work zone between 84 and Central Scranton Expressway, mainly on the southbound side. Speeds getting down to about 35 miles an hour there. Northbound 115 off-ramp to northbound 81. That ramp closed through the end of the year with construction. There's also construction continuing for Linden Street Bridge in Scranton. That's through the end of October. Construction 307 at 380, down to one lane each way. Jenny Robinson Barrett, total traffic.
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1: One older guy wanted to take a picture. God bless him. He had a walker. First off, is there going to come a time in my life where I see a walker without the tennis balls on the bottom? Honestly, all the technology we have nowadays, could we please slow down production on the next iPhone and just dedicate a couple guys from Apple to work on the tennis ball, on the walker problem we have running rampant in this country? It's gonna take them, what, 7 minutes? They'll bang out a solution? This guy had an active walker, too. He had a handbrake on the walker. How fast are you walking? I thought walking was the problem. That's why you got a walker. You got a walker. Now you have a handbrake on the walker in case things get out of control. Because you never know when you're walking along a highway, someone sneaks up behind you, bumps the horn, you get all crazy legs and river dance off into the woods.
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1: Rock 107, and it's been a while. Van Halen in there as well. Finish What You Started. Van Halen featured Sammy Hagar on this day, 1987. Brought their 5150 tour to the New Haven, which they renamed it New Halen, Veterans Memorial Coliseum in Connecticut. The show was later released as a concert video live without a net. And as of this year, the 5150 Deluxe Edition has that concert on CD and on vinyl. It's absolutely fantastic. Love it. Love it. Love it. Class Rock on the way. Def Leppard and some Journey. But right now, another look at the roads. 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That's M-U-N-D-Y Mundy Street.
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3: Got some pockets of volume out there for 81 in the work zone. Southbound between 84 and Central Scranton Expressway. Northbound, just a minor bit of a delay. More southbound is where it's happening. On northbound 115, the off-ramp to northbound 81 does remain closed with construction. There's work continuing as well for Linden Street Bridge in Scranton. That work goes through late October. Construction also for 307 to 380. Jenny Robinson Barrett, Total Traffic.
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0: 1941, December 7th, attack on Pearl Harbor. Japan's surprise aerial assault on the U.S. naval base in Hawaii destroyed much of the Pacific Fleet and killed over 2,400 Americans. The attack abruptly ended American neutrality, immediately bringing the United States into World War II and unifying the nation to fight in both the Pacific and European theaters.
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21: Here's your Fox 56 forecast. Early showers and thunderstorms, but that chance of precipitation will decrease after midnight. Mostly cloudy skies will turn partly cloudy. Winds will turn westerly at 5 to 10 miles.

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0: Rock 107 and Joan Jett and the Heartbreakers, Northeast PA's classic rock, Rock 107. Friday Eve, super excited about that. Getting ready for the weekend. Tomorrow we've got Fogarty and Steve Winwood. Our feature this weekend, tickets for those guys coming to the Bethel Woods, New York in September. We've got some Derek and the Dominoes coming up next. But right now, our final look at the roads.
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2: Wrapping up a relatively controlled Thursday afternoon drive, and our delays are just about gone. Maybe just a slight one, southbound 81 between 84 and Central Scranton Expressway. That work zone, by the way, continues through the beginning of December, should wrap up by then. But for now, it's down to two lanes each way. There's also work elsewhere. It's on 307 and 380, down to one lane each way, and that should wrap up by next week. I'm Jenny Robinson Barrett, Total Traffic.
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0: Rock 107 and Motley Crue. Same old situation from the Dr. Feelgood album. Love that album, start to finish. Of course, Motley Crue slowly imploded after that. They came out with Decade of Decadence, the 1991, after a two-year tour. Home Sweet Home went back on the charts. Primal Scream was a hit. And then shortly thereafter, Vince left or fired. We don't know. Classic Rock on the way. We've got a Rush birthday we're going to celebrate. Before we get to Rush, we'll do some Bush coming up next.
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18: Here's your Fox 56 forecast. Early showers and thunderstorms, but that chance of precipitation will decrease after midnight. Mostly cloudy skies will turn partly cloudy. Winds will turn westerly at 5 to 10 miles per hour, lows near 62 degrees. Nicer weather for your Friday. Partly cloudy skies with the northwest wind at 5 to 10 miles per hour, highs near 82 degrees. Mostly clear skies Friday night with a low of 54. I'm Chief Meteorologist Brian Schrader with your Fox 56 forecast. Your weather authority.
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happy birthday today to Alex Lifeson, guitar player for Rush, born on this day, 1953. If you want to celebrate with me, it's up to you. It's all about free will.

0: right now. I'll be back tomorrow on a finally Friday to kick off the John Fogerty weekend here on Rock 107. Prospector in tomorrow morning. Another pair of tickets for Berserkus. Alice Cooper, his night show coming up after 7 o'clock. Before I get out of here, I got a whole lot of Zeppelin coming up.
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1: Hi, Alice. How you going? I'm currently listening to Buffalo Springfield and wondering about the group. Of course, Neil Young and Steven Stills split, but what happened to the other guys in the band? If you can, will you play something from the band's back catalogs? I'm sure you know a few of the beauties. Cheers, Ian from New Zealand. The other guys in the band, Richard Fury, Dewey Martin, Bruce Palmer, and Jim Messina. Richie plays Christian music. Drummer Dewey passed away in 2009. Bassist Bruce died in 2004. A lot of those guys, they got up there in age, and maybe their earlier days helped in their passing. Everybody was pretty stewed back in those days. And if you want to drop me a line, do it at alice@alicesattic.com. Get ready to sing happy birthday next. Okay.
0: Alice Cooper will be right back with more insanity after this break.
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0: Hey, it's Popko with Rock 107, hanging out at Pappy's in Springbrook Township with the Coors Light crew. And if you're looking for an excuse to get out of the house tonight, this is it. 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But remember, you can't just show up. You can't come to the door and say, hey, Popko, I know you. Let me in. 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